All the trucks. I'm gonna dig over there with the tractor and the dump over there. So yeah, the whole trucks can come back here. Okay. Got a storm bring right here.

0: Oh no, I went down there, but I didn't hear that.
1: Oh, he's probably singing.
0: Yeah.
1: Want me to point it out to you?
0: No, I gotta go home.